0: Are you gonna fall? Is someone supposed to catch you?
1: Yes.
0: Or do you catch yourself?
2: He's cool though. I fucking love him. Oh, talk to him.
0: There will be something worth falling for.

0: You're missing home. Only know you love her when you let her go. And you let her go.
1: Samo najveći hitovi, Srebrni radio.